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0: Stop acting like you care about me. Stop acting like you want to know something about me. You don't know nothing. You don't care. Stop asking.
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1: Yeah, that's been a long time.
0: Yeah, it's been a long while.
1: How are you doing?
0: I'm doing fine, yeah. Okay, you're looking great, you know?
1: Well, you're looking good, too.
0: 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So you still with her?

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0: 自己手中拥有自己的梦，别睡在挫折当中。听说胜者为王，败者为寇，赢就赢，输就输，我真的不在乎。M to the V, that's me.